0: And if he's XXL, well, what the hell? Every penny don't fit the slot.
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but that changed. 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I heard you moved to Austin, got an apartment and settled down. And every once in a while, I start texting, write a paragraph, but then I delete the message. Think about you like a pastime, I could cry you a river, get you baptized. Or I wasn't ready to act right, used to always think.

Such a feeling in my heart. While going about its business in the sunshine of a hot summer day, it vanished in a huge ball of fire and a cloud of boiling smoke, obliterated by the first atom bomb used in the history of World War II. Such an electrifying report of the American crew of the Super Fortress, which dropped the bomb as it cannoned the Japanese get out of the war or be destroyed.